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Let's keep it rolling with one from the Monkees. I'm a Believer on 92.7.

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Nearly 8 o'clock on this beautiful Wednesday evening. It's Greg O here all the way till midnight. More coming up from Survivor and the Bellamy Brothers. Here's Cyndi Lauper. Girls just want to have fun. 92.7 WVLI, the greatest hits of all time.

0: 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It's Mike Tamano and Rob West with you. Good morning, Rob.
1: Well, hiya.
0: Good. I'm just getting some stuff together. So in the meantime, let us enjoy the teased little, you know, Jackson 5 song. And let me set the table for fun and frivolity. Can we do that?
1: I'll go see if I can find some fun. 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

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The boys are back in town. Thin Lizzy, Jim Brandt in for Denny Case. What's in a name? We'll talk about that in just a matter of minutes here. Right now, more of your greatest hits of all time. Journey, Don't Stop Believing. 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

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Going to crank them up every weekday. Here's another great one out of the 80s era. Double Duran and the Reef.

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